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0: We got a lot of interesting things that we can talk about and artists that we can hear from. Today on A Decade of Difference, we'll continue on that 30th anniversary theme with a look way back into the 1950s to hear from Gene Vincent, who grew up in Norfolk. 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

0: Jesse Wells with his new Won't You Come Out Tonight from Masks Off. He was supposed to be playing in Richmond back in July. That got postponed, and it is rescheduled now at the National in Richmond on September 25th. Commonwealth Music from Lowland Hum back to 2015, their self-titled album for Olivia. Electric Guest gave us Back for Me, and it was Johnny Blue Skies and the Dark Clouds with Situation to start our set. It's a great big member email coming to your mailbox later on today, full of lots and lots of opportunities to win things from WNRN. There are a bunch of tickets in there, including Cumberland Road at the Southern Cafe and Music Hall on the 28th, a band that joined us for Dead Air 5, the Young Sinclairs, and some of their friends at the Spot on Kirk on August 29th. The Ball Hooter Festival is coming up at Snowshoe Mountain Resort on Labor Day weekend. We've got passes for that. Theocles and the Muses and the Currys all playing at Ravana Roots on September 5th. And we have tickets for Clara Lassan at the National in Richmond on November 8th. There's lots more in that member email, and you get that when you become a member of WNRN. It comes out on Mondays. You'll get it for an entire year. 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

0: Wishy with the new Lovesick from Nature's Pill, the album coming out in early October. And we started with Future Islands with Time on Our Side from the Far Field. Good morning. It's WNRN in Richmond. You'll find us at 88.5. I'm Bob Masalgo. Thanks so much for joining us this morning. We're serving the Commonwealth from the Blue Ridge to the Bay, and it's the Bay that we're kind of focused on for our features this week as part of our 30th anniversary. As we look at some highlights from the Tidewater region, today we heard from Gene Vincent. I didn't know until recently that he was born and raised in Norfolk, Virginia. It was nice to hear that last song from him. You could hear the quality of his voice had declined just a little bit, but it was still great to hear that one. We'll have another Tidewater area highlight on A Decade of Difference tomorrow morning. Today is New Music Tuesday. I've got a Commonwealth new music premiere coming up this hour, and the latest from Natalie Jane Hill next. 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
0: Looking ahead in this set, we got a track from Jimmy Cliff. 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

0: Sierra Farrell featured on that track from Mumford & Sons here. We also heard Squeeze, Pulling Muscles from the Shell, and Francis of Delirium, It's a Beautiful Life on WNRN. If you weren't able to tune in to Bluegrass Sunday Morning on Sunday morning from 7 to 11, you can go back and listen to that and the previous week's episode at wnrn.org/on-demand, where you can hear Rusty Simpre bringing you the best in bluegrass past, present, and future. And be sure to tune in this Sunday from 7 to 11 for Bluegrass Sunday Morning, sponsored by the Villa Diner, Charlottesville's place for breakfast and lunch, and Hobnob, Modern American Restaurant in Lakeside, Richmond.
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2: 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I've got Doe Eyes coming up next. But first, here's the latest single from U2, Street of Dreams.

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0: That's American Aquarium off the New Ways to Lose album, the song History Repeats Itself. 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
0: WNRN presents Shaky Graves at the Jefferson Theater in Charlottesville on December 7th. We've got music from him coming up in just a minute. But first, Tom Hamilton off the latest album, I'm Your Vampire. We've got Kissing With Our Eyes Closed.

0: 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He's got a house show coming up on October 2nd in Glen Allen, Virginia, and he'll be at the Music Hall in Lynchburg on November 6th. 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
0: 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Every Friday, new albums get released, and so I'll take you through three brand new albums every Friday at 11. This week, we'll hear from Jim James, Interpol, and Mike D. That's all coming up on The Drop, supported by Music Today, owned and operated in Crozet, Virginia. And speaking of albums being released on Friday, Dogwood Tales has a new album coming out that day. Every Star in Rockingham County, here's McMemories.

0: That's Bella White. It's called Stuff. We heard Claro, Bags, and McMemories from Dogwood Tales. They're a Harrisonburg band. You can find out more about them at dogwoodtalesmusic.com. And you can also see them performing at Iron Blossom Music Festival in Richmond, September 19th and 20th. I've got a new Music Tuesday premiere coming up next.
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0: That's M Forrest with Nowhere Bound. She's out of Charlottesville. You can find out more on Instagram at M Forrest Music. And we heard from another Commonwealth band, Villages, Every Everything. 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I'll give you a break so that you have a chance to try that out, and when we come back, you'll be hearing from Noah Kahn.
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5: 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It's Jeff Sweatman. Good afternoon. Our Hampton Roads Tidewater Week continues on all of our features for WNRN's 30th anniversary. Did you know Wayne Newton was from Norfolk? And, well, this is his big claim to fame, Danke Schön. As he sings it, it's actually in German, if you pronounce it correctly. I think it's Danke Schön. But all that aside, the English lyrics written by Milt Gabler after it was originally an instrumental written by Bert Kampfert in the late 50s in 62 under the title Candlelight Cafe. Kurt Schwabach wrote German lyrics, but this is the one that took it to international fame in 1963. Wayne Newton was only 21 at the time. It was originally intended for Bobby Darin. But in the spring of 63, he saw Newton perform at the Copacabana, and Darin decided to give the song to Wayne and transpose it even into a different key to fit Newton's voice. Yep, this is Wayne Newton, circa 1963. And then we'll have another Commonwealth version for you next on Take Two at Two.

yourself of sin, resist the urge to grin, spend your winnings on new beginnings.

0: Call It What You Want, new from Pool Girl on WNRN. And Dolly Parton and Family, as it was billed a couple years ago, Smoky Mountain DNA. We heard the title track to that project. She said it was an album that she had wanted to make for many years. She said it's one of the most important albums I've ever made, too, because it's family. Remembering Dolly Parton, who has passed away today at the age of 80, we'll hear a couple more tracks later on this afternoon. She was the best-selling female country music artist of all time. More than 160 million albums worldwide. Made her debut in 1967. After growing up singing in her grandfather's church, she actually started playing guitar at the age of 6 and writing songs a year later. She was one of 12 children in her family, born in Pittman Center, Tennessee, in 1946. We've got an artist who's playing Farm Aid next month in Virginia Beach in the next set of WNRN Music.
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0: Don't Let Go, Johnny Blue Skies in the Dark Clouds, a.k.a. Sturgill Simpson and Band. And we heard Dolly Parton, 9 to 5, of course, her first number one hit on the Hot 100, crossing over to the pop charts and starting her movie career. Starring alongside Lily Tomlin and Jane Fonda, we made sure my son watched that movie before he sang the song with his theater troupe recently in Charlottesville. He's always loved Dolly pretty much from birth. And we went to Dollywood as a family a few years ago in Tennessee, which she, of course, started many years ago. And we annually watch Christmas on the Square since that Netflix holiday special came out in 2020. So many different aspects. You know, I'm sure every friend or family member you have has a Dolly story of some kind, or how maybe she's affected their life in some way, whether it was through the music or her charitable endeavors. And just sad news today of the passing of the legendary Dolly Parton at the age of 80. We'll play a couple more tracks from Dolly before we get to World Cafe at 6. The Sense of Place Dublin series kicks off tonight between 6 and 8.
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0: Opera on the James, kicking off their 22nd season of bringing the opera to Lynchburg. 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Tickets are at operaonthejames.org. A new Music Tuesday Commonwealth selection coming up. Caroline Strickland with ties to Fredericksburg and Charlottesville, now based in New York City. So we'll get to that in mere moments. First, Jesse Wells from his new record, Masks Off, which is my favorite album of the year so far. Here's Won't You Come Out Tonight on WNRN.

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3: 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I'm Jeff Swetman. Good evening. Hampton Roads Week continues on all of our features for WNRN's 30th anniversary, like Robert Cray, who went to high school in Newport News, returns to Charlottesville September 12th. He's going to play the Paramount Theater once again. We're about to hear Phone Booth from a 1987 show he did in Austin, Texas. It got released as an official bootleg back in 2010, part of Universal's authorized bootleg series. This was a show originally recorded and broadcast for the syndicated radio show King Biscuit Flower Hour. This was kind of right at the height of Robert Cray mania after Strong Persuader came out in 86. So a great crowd, great performance. Here's Phone Booth on Live at 5.
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0: 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Self-titled record is out this year. Here's Back to Me on WNRN.

What if I told you Pharrell Williams was born in Virginia Beach in 1973? He's won 14 Grammys and been nominated 43 times. Producer Teddy Riley of New Jack Swing and Blackstreet fame discovered Pharrell and his production partner at the time, Chad Hugo, at a local talent show in the mid-90s, hoping to launch their careers as the Neptunes. His life story was told through the use of Lego animation in the 2024 film Piece by Piece. 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
2: In your opinion, who are the greatest musical siblings? The best band made up of any combination of brothers and sisters. Think on that for a little bit. This is a new entry into that category. Brother and sister out of Philly named Sam and Louise.

0: You'll hear that new song coming up, plus new music from Billy Strings. This will break. I just can't. From Alabama Shakes.
1: I feel hope coming. I feel hope coming.
0: And a new one from Uncle Neil.
2: And yet the leaves are falling.
0: That's a new track from Neil Young and the Chrome Hearts. It's later this hour. All those tunes and more on the way. I am Raina Duris, and this is World Cafe.
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0: What is the greatest sibling band ever? On World Cafe, I'm Raina Duris. Let's think about that for a second. You got Oasis, The Kinks, The Beach Boys, The Allman Brothers. You've got Haim. That's just a few. There are so many more. Maybe that'll get you going. I'd love to know who you think is the greatest all-time sibling band. You can send a message to me on Instagram at rahrahraina, R-A-H-R-A-H-R-A-I-N-A, if you've got an answer to that question. I was thinking about this because there's a new brother-sister duo you may not be super familiar with yet. They're out of Philly, just released their latest album last month called Love and Devotion. Take a listen. This is Sam and Louise Sullivan, Down on

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Time has fallen, I'm not ageless. 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
1: 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I've been speaking with Carla and Zach from Sprints. This has been awesome. Thank you so, so much.
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